hold it up, you will see another person standing. When you see him, try to talk to him. He will not answer.

Allah, Allah, Allah, Allah, Allah, Allah, Allah, Allah, Allah, Allah, Allah, Allah, Allah, Allah, Allah, Allah, Allah, Allah, Allah, Allah, Allah, Allah, Allah, Allah, Allah, Allah, Allah, Allah, Allah, Allah, Allah, Allah, Allah, Allah, Allah, Allah, Allah, Allah, Allah, Allah, Allah, Allah, Allah, Allah, Allah, Allah, Allah, Allah, Allah, Allah, Allah, Allah, Allah, Allah, Allah, Allah, Allah, Allah, Allah, Allah, Allah, Allah, Allah, Allah, Allah, Allah, Allah, Allah, Allah, Allah, Allah, Allah, Allah, Allah, Allah, Allah, Allah, Allah, Allah, Allah, Allah, Allah, Allah, Allah, Allah, Allah, Allah, Allah, Allah, Allah, Allah, Allah, Allah, Allah, All

reach for the purses. Wearing designer, I'm in the future. I got a future, I'm in a new truck. I'm in a booth, y'all drinking some bucha. Singing with Smiley, speaking me highly. Trying to go Kylie, I wake up finally.

0: Mans don't want smoke. I just don't understand. I don't even think they should be allowed to breathe the same air as him, if you ask me.
1: 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I like to go and shop at the mall. 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